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0: 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Also, what did Ella Langley say about herself that you may not know? 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

Madison's Country, Q106. Hey, Chris Jansen fans, he is going to be here taking over this show Friday, the whole show. 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Me and a Beer, how did the song come about? What's the story behind it? And a whole lot more. Chris Jansen will be here to tell you coming up on Friday.

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1: So yesterday was Memorial Day, and I hope you had a great one, by the way, and you took some time to remember the fallen. And the disturbing thing, though, about young people, I read something that said like only 27% of younger people know the meaning of Memorial Day.
2: It's absolutely insane. I was like, how is that not possible? In fact, I think a lot of people just think that,
1: It's the unofficial beginning of summer party.
2: Yeah, like, they just think, like, oh, it's for military, but they don't know, like, essentially behind it. And then, like, in the same survey, they found that 48% of Americans, they know exactly what it is, but the rest of everybody, no clue. Or, like, loosely based clues.
1: Well, we probably should do a better job of educating our
2: We're going to do a PSA in a little bit.
1: Yeah, Brantley Gilbert's going to help us out with that coming up.
2: He is.
1: In just a few minutes. Because if you know Brantley, he works a ton with our troops. And he always gives back to the families who have lost a family member in battle.
2: That's right.
1: So we'll talk to Brantley Gilbert coming up.

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1: Hope you had a great Memorial Day yesterday. I know a lot of it is hanging out with friends and family. It's the unofficial start of summer, but we also like to spend a lot of time remembering those who lost their lives fighting for this country. And Brantley Gilbert is a guy who knows a lot about that.
2: So Brantley Gilbert, he has always been a supporter of military, of veterans, of just completely supporting our troops. And a lot of people give him bracelets. They're like these metal bracelets that you get when a military member is lost, when you have like friends or family members, dog tags, all that kind of stuff. And so Brantley has an easy time remembering what Memorial Day is all about.
3: We've got the memory bracelets and a lot of dog tags that have been given to me. And that can be a harrowing thing to stare at, you know, just kind of hanging out with your buddies and you look down and you see a name. Somebody's giving you a bracelet. A lot of them tell you where they were when they passed, the date and the place. And it's a reality check. It says all that. And that's somebody's legacy, somebody's memory. And it's a special thing.

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2: And my new song, Straight for the Heart, is about a relationship ending and basically just saying to your partner, if you're going to end this, make it bad. Make sure I'm never going to love you again. And I think that there is so much strength in that sentiment, and I think it helps to tell this story of confidence and strength really well.

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1: On the way, in just a few minutes, we're going to find out why ESPN is facing backlash after something they didn't even say about Taylor Swift. Like, they didn't even say anything. How could you get in trouble for not saying anything? We're going to find out coming up.

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0: Don't mess with the Swifties. Why is ESPN facing backlash after something they didn't even say about Taylor Swift? Listen to this.
3: Look here, Travis Kelce and his fiance here at the game.
4: Travis Kelce, that's good to have him here, an Ohio native, a Cleveland native. Shaker Heights. He's an Ohio boy.
0: All right, what do you think? I don't see anything wrong with what just happened there. But they're saying the Swifties, people are mad at ESPN and those announcers right there because they referred to Travis Kelce's fiance as his fiance instead of saying Taylor Swift's actual name, which this is ridiculous. Don't we have better things to worry about? I guess not, though. So you can even get in trouble for something that you don't even say.

0: Madison's Country, Q106. We are going to hear from Morgan Wallen in just a few minutes and a little bit of a story behind I'm the Problem.
1: And we're going to find out the answer to the question you're asking. Is Morgan Wallen actually the problem? I mean, he says he is in the song, but we're going to hear from Morgan Wallen coming up.
2: I ain't coming to your house.

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0: Time to go behind the scenes with Morgan Wallen for I'm the Problem.
2: And the question is Morgan Wallen actually the problem? And here's what he said when he was asked that question.
3: At this point in my life, and I've said this maybe before, but this feels like, I don't know the future. I don't know. I'm really taking things day by day, but it feels like just the way that my life is taking me and where I'm at as a man, it just seems like it might be the last time that I really get to honestly say that as a person. So I think it's me. I've always prided myself in taking accountability for what I do, and this is just like a big stamp on that.

0: 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I'm in love, living on you. Jordan Davis. 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Thomas Rhett. Country is Luke Bryant, Jason Aldean, Carrie Underwood, Kenny Chesney, Kane Brown, Ashley McBride, Hardy. We love our country. 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
2: So Psychological was written by three young writers here in Nashville. They're fantastic. And I laughed at the punchline. I was like, this is such a clever spin on that word. I had never thought of them as two separate words. But obviously, it's been a dream come true for me to play off of the psycho and the logical side of that. I think here in the band Perry, one thing that I've always been drawn to is a psycho girl love song. So we were just like, man, this is such a cool new iteration of that for our band. We're not trying to kill a guy out here with this one, you know? We're like passionately in love. And that feels like evolution for me as the narrator.

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1: This past weekend was the unofficial kickoff to summer. So what is the official summer flavor? Do you know what it is this year?
2: I didn't know that summer had an official flavor. Apparently I know it's got an official smell. It's always like that cocoa butter tanning lotion. You know, it smells like coconuts.
1: I mean, I feel like that's like the smell of vacation when you smell sunscreen.
2: Well, it's just summer. I feel like that's the summer scent. But what's the summer flavor?
1: It's creamsicle.
2: Ooh, which, I love a creamsicle.
1: That reminds me of my childhood. The creamsicle flavor does remind me of summer when I was a kid.
2: Have you ever made a creamsicle float?
1: No.
2: You like put that kind of ice cream, like put that in a cup. Like, what is that called? A cup. Put it in a cup. And then you put like a ginger ale or root beer or whatever. And then you got a creamsicle float. So good.
1: I was never a fan of the root beer floats.
2: No?
1: Not. Right? Like, I'd rather not mix ice cream and pop together.
2: Oh, I think you're missing out. You're really missing out in life. You should try one again. See how you might feel. See if you feel the same way.
1: It's because I don't drink pop anymore. And I'm not even a fan of it. So I don't even like it.
2: Yeah, it's boring.

0: took moving on.
1: Madison's Country, Q106. Coming up in just a few minutes, we're going to find out what are snack strategies and why should you have one?
2: What do you mean snack strategy?
1: I don't understand. There's a strategy to this, I guess.
2: I feel like my husband's snack strategy is just eat the whole bag, you know? That way you don't have to find a chip clip.

0: is Eric Church.
1: Madison's number one country.
2: Hey, what's up, y'all? This is Thomas Tripp.
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0: Madison's Country, Q106. So what are snack strategies and why should you have one? Well, you should have one because most people are planning shorter trips and they're doing road trips instead of flyaways. So they're like, if you're going to do a road trip, you got to make sure you got your snacks in order. So that's your snack. What is your snack strategy?
1: I see the snack strategy. So what we do is we get on the road and then we make the stop at the gas station. So then we load up. Then it's like, whatever you want, get it. Because this is what you're eating for the rest of the ride.
0: I like to have the stuff before we leave.
1: I like to get it
0: in advance because once I hit the road, I'm driving. I don't want to be stopping except for like every hour. Someone has to pee. And I'm like, are you kidding me? We've only been on the road for an hour and you already got to go pee.
1: My friend took a road trip and she was like, I forced my fiance to stop at every single Buc-ee's on the way. She was like, we're stopping at Buc-ee's. If there's a Buc-ee's nearby, we are stopping. And she had like the best time doing that. They do have the cleanest bathrooms.
0: It's a Buc-ee's road trip.
1: Mm-hmm.

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1: We're just a few minutes away from Ella Langley joining us, and we're going to try to figure out how or why she's using deodorant and glue for beauty products.
2: And why I'm calling her a genius for it. So all that on the way.

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1: We are here with Ella Langley. I wanted to talk about something that you've been doing now because of Ella.
2: Ella, I have to say that you are a genius because I now glue my bangs to my forehead with eyelash glue because I saw you do it in a TikTok. And I want to know, is that something like you invented?
3: No, I didn't. I saw Dallas Cowboy Cheerleader do it. She also puts another one. I saw she puts deodorant on her hairline. Well, because like I do all my hair and makeup most of the time for shows and everything. So all year I'm just trying different things. I have all kinds of different tips and tricks. But like I did the deodorant like here like during the summer.
2: So that you don't, your makeup doesn't sweat off?
3: So that your makeup doesn't, like it stops the sweat from right there. You just like obviously don't use the same one you're using on your, I mean you can if you're in a pinch. But like, I mean, you know what I mean?
2: Right.
3: Maybe wipe it off with a paper towel first, yeah. But yeah, that and then the bangs. Yeah, I saw Dallas Cowboy Cheerleader do it.
2: Oh my god!
3: I was like, well, I got bangs, and my photographer was pissed because it's like you look like somebody out of the wilderness on stage up there, and I was like,
2: because your hair
3: like,
2: goes every
3: yeah. Might as well. I mean, have a big sign that says I'm from Alabama. Yes, I and date my cousin.

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0: Ashley McBride tries to maintain a balance in her life these days, but she knows the signs when the stress becomes a little too much. And it has to do with her dog.
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2: For me, the biggest tell is if I raise my voice at my dog. I would never raise my voice at an animal. They don't know why you're screaming at them. And so if I'm like, oh, babe, I'm like, I'm not angry at him. It seems like maybe I'm pulled a little thin, and maybe I'll take some things off my plate.

0: 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Everybody in the club
1: It's just the Tip Tuesday, and here's a nice little life hack for you. I think this only works, though, if you are in a relationship where you don't actually live with the other person yet.
2: Okay, so in layman's terms, in the time where you really got to impress somebody, you can't slack off. This is going to help you. This is going to next level you.
1: So when you,
2: this is going to put you ahead of the pack.
1: When you give your girlfriend flowers, take one of the flowers out and keep it at your house.
2: Yep.
1: So that you know when your flower dies, that means your girlfriend needs new flowers too.
2: Yes. How about that? What if her flowers are just starting to die and you're like, boom, I got you new flowers.
1: That sounds like too many flowers. That's how can we afford this many flowers? That's like
2: what are you
1: a flower.
2: Talking about? Grocery like, stores have flowers for like $10.
1: So you I gotta, even get, does isn't gonna get old if I'm buying you flowers once a week?
2: No. Girls, no. Absolutely not. What is wrong with you right now?
1: It just seems like a lot. I buy flowers once in a while for my wife. I don't buy them every week.
2: I bet
1: Should
2: you
1: I
2: if
1: be
2: you
1: doing
2: bought
1: that?
2: Them every week, you're
1: You're not getting flowers once a week, are you?
2: If my husband bought me flowers every week, I'm telling you, our relationship would significantly be better. Husband, I hope you're listening.
1: I think that's the simplest form of the tip is just buy more flowers, guys.
2: The flowers, you can't go wrong with the flowers. You know what I mean? Get the flowers.

0: 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Coming up in just a couple of songs, we're going to find out what guys need to start doing if they want to live an average of 5 years longer.
1: And ladies, if you want your man to live longer, you're going to need to let him do it.
0: I'm excited for this.
1: I bet you are.
0: I'm excited for this story. I hope it turns out like what I think it is.

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0: Madison's Country, Q106. So what is the one thing that guys need to start doing to live an average of 5 years longer than men who don't? Well, it's pretty simple. Mm-hmm. All you have to do is kiss your wife before you leave for work. And apparently, if you do that every day, that's going to give you an extra 5 years.
1: All right, so this is the thing for you ladies. If you want your guy to live 5 years longer, let him kiss you before he leaves work. In fact, insist it. You know, say, I'm saving your life here. I'm giving you 5 years longer by kissing me. If you're like sick of your guy, don't let him kiss you.
0: That's not very nice. You're like, God, no. I'm not going to let you kiss me.
1: I'm not prolonging your life right now, okay?
0: I actually saw something, I think, that said that you had to like make out for like
1: make out for
0: 5 minutes or something.
1: Rob, now you're making this up.
0: No, it's
1: you're literally making this up. This says kiss their wife before leaving for work. It doesn't say make out. A kiss is like a okay, good night, or you know, goodbye. Have a great day. Mwah, like that.
0: Well, that's why I thought it was ridiculous, because I go, who is making out for 5 minutes if they're over the age of like 25?
1: You are such a boy. You're like, immediately, you're like, I think we should make out.

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1: On the way in just a few minutes, we're going to find out what is the disgusting method to decluttering that people are actually raving about.
2: This is a great idea because we are currently in the midst of spring cleaning, and I think I'm going to start implementing this now, and I bet you it goes so much better, and we get rid of so much more stuff. This is a genius life hack.

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1: So what is the disgusting method to decluttering that people are actually raving about? They say this really works. And, we've been trying to clean out our house, do the spring cleaning thing. I sent this to my wife.
2: Mm-hmm.
1: She said, quote, that is dumb.
2: Okay, and what she thinks is dumb is something that's called the poop rule. And the poop rule is simple, okay? As you are getting rid of stuff, hold it up and you go, if this was covered in poop, would I save it? Would I still keep
1: it? Would you clean it off and keep it?
2: If the answer is absolutely not, you get rid of it.
1: I think it's just taking that, because we talked about where people are like, oh, you just look at something and you go, can I live without this?
2: Yes.
1: But that can be a hard question to ask sometimes. So if you put yourself in the situation of like, do I really want to take the time to clean all the crap off of this, or do I just toss it in the garbage?
2: Right. So everything that you pick up, picture it in poo. Okay. But there's not actual poo on it. Sometimes when you pick up stuff, if you've had kids, you got animals, there is actually poop on it.
1: I thought this was helpful. And I was like, oh, you know, maybe I'll try to get Katie to think about this when we're cleaning. And she's like, nope, this is stupid.
2: All right. So maybe it is stupid. I don't know. Go to our socials, by the way. We're going to post the whole story on there. You can tell us if it's stupid or not. Follow us at Robin Holly Show.

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0: Johnson was deciding what song would be next for radio, the song he wanted wasn't necessarily what his fans wanted. 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
2: 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All the cell phones in the entire arena all go up and they're like, it's here, it's here. 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
1: I know you say you're country, Holly, but I don't know if I've ever seen you swimming in a pond before.
2: Oh, I've swam in ponds. We had a pond, like, when we don't have one now, because we didn't want one. We were going to dig out one, and I was like, that sounds like a terrible idea, because I feel like a horse is going to fall in it. Yeah.
1: Can't they swim? What do you mean?
2: Oh, like, if the ground ever freezes?
1: Oh, well, we're talking about when that... Yeah.
2: Yeah. Terrible plan.
1: I was just... I know that...
2: growing up. My swim in that thing all the time. It's disgusting. There's snapping turtles in there. Take off a toe. You gotta be careful of snapping turtles.
1: Oh yeah, you don't wanna mess with them.
2: No. Freak me out.
1: My wife was we were up at her parents' house over the weekend, and the kids were doing a lot of fishing and whatnot. And sometimes we'll go swim in the pond. There's a water slide there, and she's like, I'm not a fan of this dirty pond. It's gross. There's fish in there. I don't know what's in there. And now gross, I know for sure that she'll never go in this pond ever again.
2: Why? What was in there?
1: We caught 6 of the most giant catfish you've ever seen. They were they were more than 3 feet long.
2: Nope.
1: Huge.
2: Yep, I'll be out. I don't like fish touching my feet. It's creepy and it's gross. And you know those catfish are like, ooh, toes, and then like eating your toes.
1: Yeah, they don't eat your toes. They don't do that. I don't think
2: go
1: they
2: in
1: do.
2: There, Rob.
1: I've never had one. I've been in the pond. I've never had one nip at me.
2: I don't know.
1: It's possible, but it's never happened.
2: Not doing it.

0: 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On the way in our WTF headlines, we're going to find out which product a woman loved so much that she got the barcode tattooed on her so that she can scan it at checkout at the grocery store.
1: This is insanity. Or it's kind of cool. I'm not sure.

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1: Woo! 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
1: It's Robin Holly's WTF Headlines.
0: This one says, woman loves Red Bull so much, she gets barcode tattoo that scans at the grocery checkout.
2: That is a true love for Red Bull. Do you think that Red Bull, the company, sees this and then just sends her some free Red Bull?
0: I mean, you know? Normally that's how it works with these. She's promoting it. It's a big news story. So then they're like, hey, thanks for giving us so much love. And then we'll send you a couple cases.
2: I mean, how could you not? Someone tattoos something like that on. Like, if
0: what do you buy
2: tattooed,
0: so much that you think it would be convenient to have the barcode tattooed on you so you don't have to get it, like, scan each? You just do, like, right on your hand or whatever.
2: Bananas, but I already have the code memorized. It's 4011. Like, I don't need, you know what I mean? Like, I don't need the code because I love bananas, and 4011 is the code for that.

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1: Still to come, we're going to have our last laugh. Another hilarious stand-up comedian on the way. His name is Ryan Hamilton. Plus, what is one way a couple invited people to their wedding that, I don't know if this is a good idea. People are going to forget when and where the wedding is now.
2: No, this is literally the opposite of a wedding invitation. This is the dumbest wedding invitation I've ever heard. But people are like, oh, what a great idea. No, it's not a great idea. We'll tell you why.

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1: So there's this couple who are getting married, and they decided to do something very different with their wedding invitation, which I don't think this makes any sense. And I thought that you would want to have this as a keepsake. I know that we have one of our wedding invitations framed, and it's on our wall in our bedroom.
2: Yeah, see, that's nice. People do that. And, you know, when you have a wedding invitation, that is for people to be reminded that they have to go to this wedding. I guess you could write it down from there, which most people do, I'm assuming. But it is nice to have it like on your refrigerator, so you'd be like, oh, yeah, I can't wait to go to that person's wedding. These people decided that they didn't want people just to throw away the wedding invitation, as one does after the wedding's over. They're like, we want our wedding invitation to be useful. And so they printed the invitation on a piece of bread, and then they sent the bread out.
1: It is loaf at first sight. That's so dumb. So you eat the invitation and then you forget, and especially if you're a guy, you go, wait, when was that wedding supposed to be?
2: I mean, I will say I do love bread, and I'm never going to turn down, you know, someone sending some bread over, but
1: is bread in the mail going to be any good, though? I feel like this bread's probably going to be stale.
2: Like FedExed, you know, super fast out, it'd be fine.

0: Welcome to Q Country, Luke Combs. I'm in love, loving on you. Jordan Davis. Why dirt, find one you can't live without. Thomas Rhett. Country is Luke Bryan, Jason Aldean, Carrie Underwood, Tammy Chesney, Kane Brown, Ashley McBride, Hardy. We love our country. 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

0: Dan and Shay wanted to write a song about a major issue in the world. So, what is their song, Say So, about?
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2: Mental health is a major issue in the world today, and it's just something that we've dealt with ourselves, and we're proud to stand behind this message and hopefully just let people know that there's always someone there on the other end of the telephone, and just to give some hope and encouragement to somebody who might be going through a tough time.

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0: And our next featured stand-up comedian is the very funny Ryan Hamilton.
2: So he's got a comedy special on Netflix. 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Here he is. Put your hands together for Ryan Hamilton.
3: I do a lot of traveling. I was on a flight that was like an hour delayed, and the pilot came over and said, "Ladies and gentlemen, don't worry about the delay. We're going to make up some time." And that got me nervous. And then he added, "I know a shortcut." I hope so. We're flying. It's the ultimate shortcut. We're going over everything. You know you can go through the clouds, right? You don't have to go around the clouds.

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1: Short work week means less time before we get to Chris Jansen taking over our entire show. That's right, we're going to do another Friday takeover. Chris Jansen will be our special guest, which means he's pretty much going to host the show himself. He likes to chat, and we might just hand over the whole show to him this Friday when he does take over the show.

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0: 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I'm in love, living on you. Jordan Davis. Find the one you can't live without. Thomas Rhett. Country is Luke Bryan, Jason Aldean, Carrie Underwood, Kenny Chesney, Kane Brown, Ashley McBride, Hardy. We love our country. 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

0: Steven Wilson Jr. likes to change up his stage setup. 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
2: Yeah, I like crafts. I go to Michael's a lot. Visuals are everything to me. I write very visually, and I see things, and I just kind of make them as I see them. My mama did that. She's very crafty herself. So I'm really just kind of channeling her energy in that way, because it's all kind of handmade and all, what do you call it, DIY. And on purpose, intentionally DIY. And I kind of want to showcase all these little elements, but also foreshadow kind of where we're going.

Christy. 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

0: Brooke is on the road a lot. So, does she pack light or is she an overpacker?
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2: Yeah, I would say I'm pretty moderate. I feel like I typically would lean on overpacking more so than I do light packing. But you never know. You know, there's been times where you've been on the road and, you know, we get stuck in a snowstorm or stuck in something, our flight gets canceled and we have like 2 extra days somewhere. And then I'm like, oh, glad I packed that extra sweatsuit, you know?
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2: 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I feel more at home with a guitar in my lap talking to you right now than I do with without a guitar in my lap.

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0: Madison's Country, Q106. Time for a farm and agribusiness update. We have got so many outstanding researchers in Wisconsin trying to help Wisconsin agriculture, but sometimes getting attention for their work from the general public, kind of a challenge. The Dairy Innovation Hub tries very hard to make sure we recognize those researchers matter and make a difference to where Wisconsin agriculture is going. So coming up on June 13th, Lafayette County is going to try to do just that. Make sure the general public understands the hard work our researchers are doing. Lafayette County Dairy Breakfast is going to be on the UW-Platteville Pioneer Prairie Farm. And one of the goals there is to show the general public their research demonstrations and talk more about how the Dairy Innovation Hub investments have paid dividends, not only to those campus researchers, but ultimately to the dairy farmers. You can find more out at wisconsindairy.org. Speaking of dairy, barrel cheese dropped a penny yesterday. 40-pound block cheese was down a penny and a quarter. AA butter gained 2.5 cents on Tuesday to $1.56 a pound. Madison weather.
1: Daytime high is approaching 87. Today, under mainly sunny skies, northeasterly winds around 5 miles per hour. Mainly clear skies. Tonight, slight chance for storms. Lows dip down to about 53. I'm weatherology meteorologist Jennifer Wojcicki. Right now, it's 61 degrees.
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0: Madison's Country, Q106. Time for a farm and agribusiness update. Well, the planting momentum has definitely increased across the state of Wisconsin. According to the Wisconsin Ag Statistical Service, as of Sunday, statewide, we had about 82% of our corn that was planted, 75% of our soybeans in the ground, 85% of our oats had been sowed. Of that was planted, 37% of the corn is out of the ground, 27% of the beans out of the ground, and about 13% of our first cutting of alfalfa has already been harvested. So a lot of progress, pretty short period of time. Markets this morning, though, are under some pressure. Right now, we've got July corn down 3, December new crop down 3 at 479. July soybeans, penny lower right now. November new crop's down a penny, 1179. July wheat down 8 at 627 a bushel. You know, we've got so many top-end researchers in Wisconsin trying to help Wisconsin farmers, but getting attention for them from the general public, kind of tough. One campus is going to highlight that coming up. Madison weather.
1: Daytime high is approaching 87. Today, under mainly sunny skies, northeasterly winds around 5 miles per hour. Mainly clear skies. Tonight, slight chance for storms. Lows dip down to about 53. I'm weatherology meteorologist Jennifer Wojcicki. Right now, it's 61 degrees.
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2: I love cars. I love anything with an engine and wheels. 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And I think that's kind of what really started my passion for it. I was an ATV mechanic for 6 years and before I was able to do music full time. So I still find myself tinkering on stuff and just having fun building classic stuff, fast stuff, different things. 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I'm gonna probably have to get a therapist for that one. That's a hard one for me.

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0: with Mary. How's your face? I'm not doing today.
1: You made it through the intro.
0: Last night, my little ginger face was on my big ginger pillow. And I was like, am I going to make it? So the voice is getting better. It's funny. I was talking to Jake, the trainer, and he's like, the problem is, by the time you get into an ENT, the problem's gone.
1: Right. Like, I know. No kidding. I know.
0: Trying my best.
1: Your voice has been rough. You put your voice to the test, man. Oh my goodness. Yeah. I mean, even yesterday was rough. So I'm proud of you. You made it through a whole intro.
0: There you go. I'm done. Let's call it a day. Call management. Get my check.
1: Oh my gosh. You know what I love about short weeks is it's already Wednesday.
0: Yeah. It doesn't even feel like it, does it? Yeah.
1: Right. Yeah. No, it doesn't.
0: You're like, wait, today's Tuesday? I'm like, no, today's Wednesday. Like, oh yeah. Like, literally just before we started the show, you were saying that. Yeah.
1: I know. Yeah, I get all mixed up. But no, I'm happy it's Wednesday. Halfway.
0: I am excited not only for today, but I am excited for the week that we have ahead of us. I have a really cool story about a friend of mine that I want to talk about, but I don't know if I can talk about it yet. I know you know about it, but we'll leave it there. Ooh. It's a friend of mine that's going to be going through a major life change, and I'm really proud of her. So I don't know if we can, you know what I'm talking about, so don't say it, though. I don't know if she's telling people. So she's very shy about it.
1: Oh. I can't see her being shy.
0: I know. It's weird, isn't it? She's like, I don't know if I want to, oh gosh. I don't know fish. I just don't know. I'm like, okay.
1: Oh my gosh. Well, that's exciting.
0: Jordan Davis is going to be on the show later today. It's an interview I had with him a couple weeks ago at the ACMs. He's a great guy. Only got him for a couple minutes because he was delayed because he and Thomas Rhett were on stage practicing for the awards. And the rehearsal went like...
1: That's so funny.
0: Well, it's so funny because you look at some of that stuff and you think they're winging it, but there's actually a lot of work put into it. And they were
1: Especially those collaborations, 100%. No, that was a great performance, too.
0: Great new way to get gas. Obviously it's Wednesday. Miss Tracy Leo been on with us in a little over an hour, telling us about all the tea from the holiday weekend, I'm sure.
2: Yes.
0: A new way to get gas. Do that in about 40 minutes. But text question of the day is a good one as well. That all being said, I want to help you out with your personality. Do you know, moms, you can usually tell what kind of a mom someone grew up with by the way they handle stress. There's actually a way to do that.
1: Okay.
0: And a couple massive changes in some television shows, including Emily in Paris. We'll talk about it next.
3: Cue.

0: teach a man to fish.
1: Fish every morning.
0: He's a grown man.
1: On cue.
0: Fishing's not that hard.
2: This is Fish with Friends. Shut up and fish. Madison's Country, Q106.

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1: Fish with Friends, Elizabeth Mary. I've got three nugs for you.
2: I'm excited for these.
1: A cat in Australia. I know you have 17 cats. I figured you'd like this. A cat in Australia somehow survived a 14-story fall from an apartment balcony.
2: Wait, 14? What story do you live on?
1: Six. My brother lives on the 20th, but yeah.
2: That's a
1: neighbor found him meowing on a much lower floor. Veterinarians called it the highest fall they've ever seen, despite the dramatic plunge. It suffered only a minor punctured lung and is expected to recover.
2: That's so far to fall.
1: Yeah, like you'd probably be dead. You'd probably be dead. Right? Well, maybe, I guess. I don't know. Did you land in a trampoline?
2: That's incredible. See, cats are amazing.
1: Can you imagine falling 14 stories and going on a trampoline and bouncing back up?
2: Oh, that'd be kind of fun, though.
1: Don't try it. It won't work. Tom Hardy. The show Mobland is on that. I think it's Paramount. The show Mobland has him, as well as Helen Mirren and Pierce Brosnan. He's been booted from the third season, the second season in the can, but he's been booted from the third season after, like, they removed him from the show. He's gone. He was apparently, like, allegedly, gone for being a boosh on set.
2: Yeah. Oh, no.
1: Apparently, he didn't like the direction the show was going because it was less about him, more about them, and he was being a boosh, and they fired him. So, there you go.
2: Wow. Wow.
1: Speaking of shows, Netflix has officially removed Emily in Paris for a sixth and final, or renewed, sorry, Emily in Paris for a sixth and final season.
2: Oh, I'm excited. I'm so behind on that show, but I love that show. I watched the first two seasons.
1: Well, season six will be the last. Huh. All right.
2: Okay.
1: I don't know where Emily goes after that, but just so you know, she'll be in Paris for one more year. And finally, you can often tell what kind of a mother somebody will have by the way they handle stress as an adult. Okay. Researchers found that people raised by harsh, over-strict, or emotionally unpredictable moms are more likely to struggle with stress regulation later in life. Elizabeth Mary.
2: I handle it great.
1: Children raised by calm, emotionally steady mothers tend to become adults who can better regulate their emotions. Me.
2: Oh my God, no.
1: My mom was like so chill. Your mom can be a lot sometimes.
2: What are you talking about?
1: We were talking the other day. She said, don't tell my husband. Don't tell my husband, Fish. But oh my God, I miss you so much. I'm like, stop.
2: Oh my God, she's probably listening right now, dying.
1: Dying because I outed her. Anyway, the piece says healing is possible, though. Experts recommend calmly communicating emotions to blah, blah, blah, journaling, seeking therapy to process all those things. So, yeah, breathe in, girl. If you're a spaz, write it down because then you can get caught with all the stuff you wrote. That's going to work out well. Those are your nugs.
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0: 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Thomas Rhett. Country is Luke Bryan, Jason Aldean, Carrie Underwood, Kenny Chesney, Kane Brown, Ashley McBride, Hardy. 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
1: I'm Jennifer Stevens. Good morning. Here's a look at Wednesday ahead for you. It's today, May 27th. Summer inching closer, and with it, this important reminder from UW Health on the dangers of using tanning beds, with strong evidence directly linking them to causing skin cancer. During this May, which is Melanoma Awareness Month, dermatology experts at UW School of Medicine and Public Health say UV exposure from sunlight or indoor tanning is the most important modifiable risk factor. Modifiable means you can control it. According to doctors at UW, using tanning beds triples a person's risk of developing melanoma by 30%, increases the risk of non-melanoma skin cancers by 40%. Something to think about. The quarterly household debt and credit report out today from the Federal Reserve Bank with startling numbers, which find Americans falling behind on debt payments at the fastest pace since the fallout from the 2008 financial crisis. From auto and student loans to mortgages and credit card delinquencies, late credit card payments alone rising over 13% for the first quarter of this year, student loan delinquencies climbing sharply, while late auto loan payments reach record highs, researchers noting a growing financial strain across all income levels of American households. And this one's for parents. New research out today from the American Academy of Pediatrics and the American Academy of Sleep Medicine. Teenagers need to stop scrolling at night. The group recommends teens get 8 to 10 hours of sleep a night, but more than half in the U.S. say they're spending at least an hour, usually way more, on their phones between 10 p.m. and 6 a.m. on school nights.
2: Daytime high is approaching 87. Today, under mainly sunny skies, northeasterly winds around 5 miles per hour. Mainly clear skies. Tonight, slight chance for storms. Lows dip down to about 53. I'm weatherology meteorologist Jennifer Wojcicki. Right now, it's 63 degrees.
3: That's another victory for the Milwaukee Brewers as they would defeat the St. Louis Cardinals yesterday 6-0 at American Family Field. Starting pitcher Kyle Harrison tossed 6 innings of 4-hit ball, while Garrett Mitchell hit a 3-run shot, while William Contreras added 2 RBIs and Jake Bowers won. Milwaukee has now won 14 of its last 18 games and sits 3.5 games ahead of the Cardinals for first place in the NL Central. The Brewers will now look for the sweep of the Cardinals this afternoon, first pitch 12:40. Turning to the Packers, some stunning news. Running back Josh Jacobs was arrested Tuesday on 5 charges following an incident during the Memorial Day weekend. The case is still under investigation, while Jacobs and his attorney deny all wrongdoing. The Packers are back in the field for OTAs today. It's the first time they've been able to do any live 11-on-11 work. They have a total of 10 practices over the next 3 weeks, along with a mandatory minicamp next month. Finally, Wisconsin football, they're back in Madison to begin their summer workouts. That's your morning sports wrap-up. I'm Ebo.
4: Good morning. Starting off with no problems on the interstates or Beltline for your Wednesday drive-in. No issues on East Washer downtown, and other main routes are at the posted speeds. No crashes or delays. With Q106 traffic, I'm Stacy Kay.
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6: 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I love today's text question of the day. 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Oh, Elizabeth got a call, but we'll do the text question of the day next.

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1: What's something most people care about, but you don't?
0: All right, girl. I'll let you go first if you want.
1: I feel like my answer has evolved over the years.
0: It's funny, isn't it?
1: One thing that I don't care about is name brands.
0: I can tell.
1: Stop it. Certain things, yes. But I mean, back in the day, I was super superficial as far as like keeping up with the trends and being trendy and fashionable and had to be like all these name brand things.
0: You do that with people in the building. You're like, I used to be like you. I've heard you say that.
1: Literally. And then they kind of like make me sick.
0: Well, they shouldn't make you sick.
1: No, it's just annoying because I'm like, you literally care about the most stupidest, superficial things.
0: Now, that being said, though, if somebody bought you a pair of Jimmy Choo shoes, would you give them back to them or enjoy them?
1: I mean, I would enjoy
0: them. Sometimes you get what you pay for. I remember my old friend.
1: No, shoes, I'll do name brands.
0: Okay, I was going to say, you buy quality.
1: Right, sunglasses, buy quality. Name brand.
0: Yeah. Fat people love shoes, sunglasses.
1: Handbags.
0: Handbags.
1: And those are all the things I would probably like. Yeah.
0: Other stuff, though. Yeah, like you were talking to a friend of ours the other day. She got a skirt at Old Navy. It was cute. You were like, sweet. Well, thanks for the tip.
1: I'm wearing American Eagles, so that's not really
0: a name. That is a name brand because you just said the name of the brand.
1: Yeah, but it's not like, that's not, I mean, I'm not above shopping at Walmart.
0: Like, she said the name of the brand.
1: Well, okay. Well,
0: I'm wearing a t-shirt.
1: Do you know what I mean? Like, look at me right now. Look at how I've rolled in here today.
0: I know. Yeah, that means you're comfortable with me. That's what my therapist says. When I was you like, talk, why does she dress like that?
1: You talk about me to your therapist?
0: I showed him photos just so he could understand you more.
1: What? Okay, I got to know your answer.
0: Something most people care about, but you don't. You ready for this? First reason I started to go to therapy, people pleaser to a fault, right? Uh-huh. I'm a people pleaser to a fault. And now I'm starting to try and not do that as much.
1: I've noticed.
0: I get very upset when I'm walking by someone in the street and I say good morning and they don't answer me.
1: I know.
0: It
1: and
0: bothers
1: me. You get upset if someone doesn't thank you. I do.
0: It's respect, but something most people care about, but you don't. I do care about that still.
1: Mm-hmm.
0: But, you know, like old friends that are, you know what? You don't want to be my friend. That's fine. Don't be my friend.
1: Kind of in that point, too.
0: Screw it.
1: Like status.
0: Yeah, just whatever you want. Yeah.
1: Just whatever. I think your therapist is helping.
0: Yeah, I hope so. We'll see. All right. Text question of the day. Don't judge me for therapy. Text question of the day. What's that? Because I don't care anyway. What's something that most people care about, but you don't? I probably do care because I just talked about it. But what's your answer for the text question of the day?
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0: Public Health Madison and Dane County issuing one of our first beach closures for the season. McFarland's popular McDaniel Park Beach closed yesterday, according to the village's website, due to a blue-green algae bloom, which can be harmful to people and pets. While this is very early in the season for an algae issue on Lake Wabisa, closures have become more common on all Madison area lakes in the region due to warmer springtime weather. And you add in nutrient runoff from phosphorus and fertilizer from farms, warm, shallow water on Lake Wabisa, calm conditions and sunshine lately, those figures all add up. Encouraging new numbers from the Wisconsin Realtors Association on existing home sales. Now up for the second straight month for April across the state, both prices and sales rising compared to last year's numbers. Sales last month climbing almost 7.5% over April of 2025. And do you have a teen at home? Maybe one sitting next to you? Well, this one's for parents. New research out from the American Academy of Pediatrics and the American Academy of Sleep Medicine finds teenagers across the U.S. need to press pause on late night scrolling. Both groups recommend teens get 8 to 10 hours of sleep a night, but they find that more than half of them say that they're spending at least an hour, usually way more, on their phones between 10 p.m. and 6 a.m. on school nights. Additionally, they say more than half using their phones between midnight and 4 a.m. This is a crucial time for age and brain development. Sleep deprivation, they say, has many harmful negative impacts.
1: Daytime high is approaching 87. Today, under mainly sunny skies, northeasterly winds around 5 miles per hour. Mainly clear skies. Tonight, slight chance for storms. Lows dip down to about 53. I'm weatherology meteorologist Jennifer Wojcicki. Right now, it's 63 degrees.
2: Good morning. So far, no problems on the interstates or Beltline for your Wednesday drive-in. Not bad on John Nolan yet, and no issues on East Washer downtown. And other main routes are at the posted speeds. No crashes or delays. With Q106 traffic, I'm Stacy Kay.
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1: Fish with Friend, hanging out with Dan the Mortgage Man, Elizabeth Mary. Now, Dan the Mortgage Man, Elizabeth Mary drives a lot. What do you put on a year? Elizabeth, what do you think? Like miles.
2: My car's about to hit 180,000 right now.
1: And she bought it brand new like a month ago. It's crazy.
2: Yes. I put on a lot of miles. I don't even know, Fish. I should know this. It's a lot.
1: Take a stab at it. What do you think?
2: Maybe like 40, 50? No, I would say about 60,000 miles.
1: All right.
3: A year?
1: Yeah.
3: Holy cow, Elizabeth Mary. That's an incredible amount of driving.
2: Dan, I drive, all my shows. I do 130 shows a year. So it's like I'm traveling all the time.
3: I think there's a song deck for that. Is it On the Road Again? Elizabeth Mary can't wait to get on the road again.
1: Who's that? Dan, who sings that?
3: Oh, that's Willie.
1: You should let him.
2: I was going to be like, don't fall for that.
1: Hey, Dan, if you're out again.
3: Hoping that Elizabeth Mary would start singing it.
1: I know. Oh, God, jeez. Here we go.
2: I can't wait to get on the road again.
1: Okay. Just wanted to talk about gas.
2: Okay, that what? You know, my gas bills. Okay, go on. Yes.
1: If you're out of cash because you got to buy gas, you might need Pump Hub.
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2: 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Miss Tracy Lee is going to take us down south. A little bit of Nashville tea is next.
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0: Madison's Country, Q106. Fish with Friends, hanging out with one of my favorite friends right now, Miss Tracy Lee in the Nashville tea. Hi, girl. How you doing?
1: Hey, honey bun. How are you?
0: I am good. I am vocal on, vocal off. It's, you know, I mean, it is. You know what I figured out? What? My CPAP, my humidifier wasn't on my CPAP, so I was blowing dry air into my throat. So I fixed all that.
1: Oh, that'll do it.
0: Mm-hmm.
1: Yes, that'll do it 100%. Humidity is good for everything but your hair. Like, it makes your skin look good, it makes your voice sound good, but it makes your hair look like you stuck your finger in a socket.
0: Yeah, that's your hair. I've seen that.
1: That is my hair.
0: Yeah.
1: It is.
0: What?
1: Listen,
0: what
1: the
0: is
1: Mississippi special?
0: What'd you call it? The Mississippi special?
1: Yeah.
0: Love it. What is going on in Nashville, Miss Tracy Lee? I know we have limited time with you today.
1: We do. We have to talk about the AMAs because finally some of our people are getting the recognition that they need. And of course, I'm talking about Morgan Wallen. He won Male Vocalist of the Year at the AMAs. Ella Langley won Female Vocalist of the Year. And Megan Barone won Album of the Year. Now, these are different from like the ACMs or the CMAs because the industry has nothing to do with the AMAs. It is all about what the people want. And of course, the people want Morgan Wallen. He's selling out everything.
0: Yeah, exactly.
1: So maybe Ernest was on to something when he's like, come on, he's making money. I don't know what the problem is. And I don't know what the problem is either. Like, what is the point of an award show if you're not awarding the people that the people love? Like, somebody explain it to me. I don't understand.
0: Makes complete sense. And of course, Ella Langley got all the love.
1: Of course she did. And she, I mean, she's got all the love everywhere. Speaking of all the love with Ella Langley, of course, I got to talk about Riley Green.
0: Oh,
1: he was there at the AMAs, and he happened to run in to Miss Bebe Rexha. And I know I'm going to regret bringing this up, but you may know her from the song Let It Be with Florida Georgia Line.
0: Who's that?
1: And yes, I know Florida Georgia Line.
0: Those two have been hanging out a lot more. Tracy Lee, you're going to lose that bet.
1: I know. I hear you. But Tyler Hubbard just released a new song, so I've got at least a year before they put anything out.
0: Okay.
1: So, all right, now, let me tell you about Bebe Rexha. She saw Riley Green, and she's like, my gosh. Like, she saw him at the AMA, so she shot her shot. She's like, I mean, he's single. Riley, hit me up. So Bebe Rexha going after Riley Green. The man is cutting across formats, and I'm here for it.
0: I love it. Oh, God, Riley Green, I know where you're about to go. I know it. I can feel it.
1: Okay. Just real quick. Riley Green.
0: I knew it.
1: Carly Pierce.
0: Yep.
1: Wait. Carly Pierce was doing a podcast.
0: Yep.
1: And she said in their video for If I Don't Leave, I'm Gonna Stay, he got so close to her, she felt his mustache on her lip.
0: I knew you were going there. I knew it. I saw that story, Tracy Lee. I was like, oh God, here we go. Sorry, go on.
1: Oh my gosh, that's so close. But Carly's got a boyfriend. Now, Riley, as far as we know, is single. So here's a question to ponder. If you are dating somebody who's in the entertainment industry and they have to shoot videos or movies, is it okay if they are making out with somebody else?
0: Yeah.
1: I couldn't do it. Carly said her and Riley lost it a couple of times and just laughed. But my gosh, I'm going to tell you what, I don't know if I'd be laughing if his mustache was that close to my lip. I'd probably be like, Riley, you know, like it's some stupid girl, because that's what we turn into. But I don't know if I could do it.
0: That is why you and I didn't work out years ago, Tracy Lee. You got jealous all the time.
1: Well, the truth is out, and the truth is coming out about the industry as well, and a couple of artists, one melting down on socials and one stepping away for a while because of the mental anguish. I have all of that coming up in the Nashville Tea on Fish with Friends.
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1: It's Wednesday. Welcome to it. I'm Jennifer Stevens. Here's what's happening for today, May 27th. We have new numbers from the Wisconsin Realtors Association on existing home sales for the state. Up now for the second straight month of April, both prices and sales rising compared to last year numbers. Sales last month climbing almost 7.5% over April of 2025, as the median price now climbs to $340,000, which is more than 6% over last year's number. Furthermore, over the past 5 years, the median price of homes in Wisconsin has increased by an astounding 45%. And we have new data from the Federal Reserve Bank in its quarterly household debt and credit report. Finds Americans falling behind on debt payments at the fastest pace since the aftermath of the 2008 financial crisis. Americans behind on payments at record levels across the board. Auto loans, student loans, credit card delinquencies rising over 13% for the first quarter of 2026, with rising financial stress and more missed payments now, including among higher income households too. And May Asthma Awareness Month, the Wisconsin Department of Health and Services offering free in-home asthma management services. Did you know that in our state, 1 in 15 children has asthma and 41% have an uncontrollable form, causing many to miss school? The state offers a variety of services. You can find out more by visiting the Department of Health Services main website.
2: Daytime high is approaching 87. Today, under mainly sunny skies, northeasterly winds around 5 miles per hour. Mainly clear skies. Tonight, slight chance for storms. Lows dip down to about 53. I'm weatherology meteorologist Jennifer Wojcicki. Right now, 64.
3: That's another victory for the Milwaukee Brewers as they would defeat the St. Louis Cardinals yesterday 6-0 at American Family Field. Starting pitcher Kyle Harrison tossed 6 innings of 4-hit ball, while Garrett Mitchell hit a 3-run shot, while William Contreras added 2 RBIs and Jake Bowers won. Milwaukee has now won 14 of its last 18 games and sits 3.5 games ahead of the Cardinals for first place in the NL Central. The Brewers will now look for the sweep of the Cardinals this afternoon, first pitch 12:40. Turning to the Packers, some stunning news. Running back Josh Jacobs was arrested Tuesday on 5 charges following an incident during the Memorial Day weekend. The case is still under investigation, while Jacobs and his attorney deny all wrongdoing. The Packers are back in the field for OTAs today. It's the first time they've been able to do any live 11-on-11 work. They have a total of 10 practices over the next 3 weeks, along with a mandatory minicamp next month. Finally, Wisconsin football, they're back in Madison to begin their summer workouts. That's your morning sports wrap-up. I'm Ebo.
4: Good morning. Getting more crowded now, but so far the interstates and Beltline are fine, but pockets of congestion are starting up. Brake lights on outbound John Nolan at Broom Street. No issues on East Washer downtown just yet. And other main routes are at the posted speeds. No crashes or delays. With Q106 traffic, I'm Stacy Kay.
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6: Fish with friends, Miss Tracy Lee doing the Nashville tea. Where were we? Where are we going today?
7: Well, the AMA is finally showing Morgan Wallen some love. We are here for it. And speaking of love, BB Rexha made her shot with Riley Green. Will it happen? I don't know, but I know what is happening. Country artists are taking a step back because their mental health is more important. We will dive into that coming up in the Nashville tea on Fish with Friends.
0: Q.

0: It's Country Q106. Fish with friends, Miss Tracy Lee doing the Nashville Tea right now. Where were we? Where are we going? Talk to me now. Come on now.
1: Well, we had to talk about the AMAs, and finally, Morgan Wallen getting some recognition. He was Male Vocalist of the Year this past weekend. Highly due. I mean, my gosh, come on with it. Ella Langley got Female Vocalist, and Megan Maroney won Album of the Year. And we had to talk about Riley Green. He was there. BB Rexha took her shot with him. And speaking of Riley Green, Carly Pearce said they got so close in their video, she felt his stash on her lip. I am dying. Okay. All right, we need to get to the serious side of the music industry.
0: Oh.
1: If you follow Nate Smith on socials,
0: yes,
1: you have seen a transformation in him in the last few months. Like, he has spoken up about things he believes in unapologetically, as I think you should. We live in America. Say what you want to say. That's part of the whole freedom thing. But he went on social media this weekend on Instagram. I think it was Monday. And he was just like, you know what, guys, I'm going to be completely honest with you. I don't know where to go from here. Like, I just don't know what to do. And he talked about the reality of the industry and that he'll put a song out and he's so excited to release new music and it'll have like 20,000 reactions. And his management team will come back to him and be like, yeah, we just don't know about this song. It only got 20,000 people to respond to it. And ooh, we just don't think this is the one. And Nate is so frustrated because he's like, all I want to do is put out music. And it's just like this endless grind of how it's not good enough. And I think this with entertainers a lot, especially in music, because you have to do albums, you have to tour, then you have to do content on top of it. With some people that's releasing new music, new grat tracks all the time, which is short for gratification tracks or instant grat tracks. So it's just nonstop. And after a while, as a creative person, you max out. Like, you've got to take a break, and you're done. And I look at the example that Morgan Wallen is setting where this is concerned. Because, yeah, Morgan will release songs here and there and do things every once in a while. But Morgan is about quality over quantity, which is why you're going to get 36 tracks on an album, but you're also going to get him in tour. It's the best of who Morgan is. So I wonder if that's not a pattern that people need to take after. But, of course, he's Morgan Wallen, you know. And somebody on Morgan's label, so a label mate, his name is Jake Worthington. He was runner-up on The Voice. I think it's been about 12 years since he was on the show. And he has been touring nonstop. He was supposed to be here in Jackson the 11th of next month. Well, he went to social media and he's like, listen, I can't do this anymore. He said, I listened to my idols and I have started to live life like my idols, and that is taking a toll on me and my family. He's got a 2-year-old daughter, and he said, I've got to step back and get my head straight and get my life straight before I ruin everything. So he says, I promise I will be back bigger and better, and you will have a better version of me. But right now, I need to do what's best for my family. And I got nothing but respect for that man.
0: Amen. Amen. I love it. He probably got caught doing something he shouldn't, but yeah, amen. I love that.
1: Yeah, either that, or he probably realized I may have too much of a coping mechanism with this, so I need to get it under control.
0: Amen. I love it. Miss Tracy Lee, thank you so much. We will talk to you on Friday. Great points, by the way.
1: All right, thanks, Kishi.
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2: I'm Jennifer Stevens. Good morning. Here's a look at Wednesday ahead for you. It's today, May 27th, summer inching closer, and with it, this important reminder from UW Health on the dangers of using tanning beds with strong evidence directly linking them to causing skin cancer. During this May, which is Melanoma Awareness Month, dermatology experts at UW School of Medicine and Public Health say UV exposure from sunlight or indoor tanning is the most important modifiable risk factor. Modifiable means you can control it. According to doctors at UW, using tanning beds triples a person's risk of developing melanoma by 30%, increases the risk of non-melanoma skin cancers by 40%. Something to think about. The quarterly household debt and credit report out today from the Federal Reserve Bank with startling numbers, which find Americans falling behind on debt payments at the fastest pace since the fallout from the 2008 financial crisis. From auto and student loans to mortgages and credit card delinquencies, late credit card payments alone rising over 13% for the first quarter of this year, student loan delinquencies climbing sharply, while late auto loan payments reach record highs, researchers noting a growing financial strain across all income levels of American households. And this one's for parents. New research

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1: Daytime high is approaching 87. Today, under mainly sunny skies, northeasterly winds around 5 miles per hour. Mainly clear skies. Tonight, slight chance for storms. Lows dip down to about 53. I'm weatherology meteorologist Jennifer Wojcicki. Currently, it's 66 degrees.
2: Good morning. Getting more crowded now, but so far the interstates and Beltline are fine, but pockets of congestion are starting up. Brake lights on outbound John Nolan at Broome Street. No issues on East Wash or downtown just yet. And other main routes are at the posted speeds. No crashes or delays. With Q106 traffic, I'm Stacy Kay.
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0: Madison's Country, Q106. Fish with friends, Dan the Mortgage Man, Elizabeth, Mary, and I hanging out right now. I got to tell you right now, I actually was thinking about Dan. So last weekend, Dan, you opened up your cabin up north with the kids. You got a little boat that you picked up. You did the thing. You walked across water because he's like Jesus. No, he drove across the water in his boat and he's the Jesus. Okay, sorry. I got to say. Anyway.
1: Wow.
0: I have a big question for you. I was thinking about you the other day. Okay.
1: Oh, boy.
0: How big is your yard with your cabin? And did you have to mow it?
2: Oh, I don't mow it. So I have somebody mow it.
0: Oh, like a neighbor or something like that? And you throw him a couple bucks?
2: No. I mean, a guy, a service.
0: Oh, sorry.
2: I've had it that way for a while because you know, I'm not there every week. So, you know, maybe I'm there like once a month or something. So it would get really tall and it would be a big, you know, be a big job to have to do that the first thing when I get there. So.
3: I got a service. I got a guy.
1: He's
3: going to think
2: got a guy.
3: No, my neighbor. What are you, stupid? No, I got a service.
0: Because I don't know if you know this. Have you ever watched videos from Long Queen before?
2: No.
0: Okay, so
1: what?
0: There is an influencer, and her name is Long Queen.
1: Okay, I love these videos, by the way. I think I know where you're going with
0: this. She just cut her way right into the Guinness World Record book, which Elizabeth Mary learned last week.
1: That the Guinness Book of World Records is from the beer brand Guinness. It was because they wanted to use and see, like, what was it? While people are drinking at the bar.
0: Yeah, like they were at a bar drinking and they made a bet and they wanted to make a book compiled for people drinking. Yeah. And that's why the Guinness Book of World Records is named Guinness Book
1: of World Records. From Fish. See, I did learn something from you.
0: Anyway,
2: them Irish are smart.
0: They are.
2: All their drinking and good time having.
0: Sitting there at the bar having a good time, they are. Haley Reinman is her name. She set a new record in Kentucky for the fastest time to mow a football-sized field. She finished the job, football-sized field, okay, in under 15 minutes.
2: Whoa.
1: Wait, push mower rider.
2: Oh, she had to have one of those zero turns fly.
0: Dude, I used to have one. I used to have a zero turn. It was great. And I like was going down a hill and it almost turned on me. Like literally.
1: My neighbor Joe has one of those standing ones. I want that.
0: Oh, you know, the standing one, those are expensive.
1: No.
0: Joe must make good money.
1: Joe.
0: So anyway, I wanted to know, like with your yard, how fast you mowed, but I didn't know you got a guy.
2: I got a guy.
0: You got a guy. I wonder if your guy have any kids?
2: No, he's an old dude.
0: Oh, he's old? Okay, well, so 2 18-year-olds in Florida. Here's another lawnmower for you. Luke and Janique were arrested Saturday after driving a lawnmower through Target.
1: Wait, what?
2: Like inside the store?
0: Yeah, here's a witness.
4: He actually drove straight into the door first and shattered it. It was quite interesting. You never know what's going to happen. I think they're teenagers. They definitely got the consequence that a lot of people think they deserve.
0: Yeah, you never know what's going to happen in Target when someone's taking a riding lawnmower through it.
1: Oh.
2: What's the consequence that they deserved?
1: Yeah, exactly.
0: They used a leaf blower inside a restaurant as well the previous night. This is clearly something they like doing.
1: They like both, lawns.
0: Well, guess what both pranks were for? Social media.
1: Oh, for sure.
0: So they're like, we're going to trend. We're going to get a riding lawnmower. We're going to go through Target, et cetera, all this stuff. So, yeah.
1: What is wrong with kids?
0: The consequences are they probably got a big spanking and they got a ticket. Yeah, I mean, I don't know. I didn't dive that much deeper into the story.
1: If that was my kid... Oh my, look at Dan's face. He's like, could you imagine it?
0: Dan, this is the future. This is your children in the future. I could see Frankie doing this.
2: I don't like the future.
1: No.
5: Cue.

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1: Fish with friends. 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
2: Fish with friends. A lot of conversations to have this hour. Elizabeth Mary, one of them we're going to do is talk about people with narcissistic tendencies. Now, you and I could jam at each other right now. I don't know what that means. Jam each other? You and I could jam each other?
3: Is there like, you're not jamming,
2: no. Isn't that when you pick on somebody? Yeah. Like, you're like, pick on each other about it. We could like, oh, you're a nurse. Is that jamming me?
3: Maybe. Don't gaslight right? me. I don't even know what that means. But
2: am I saying, am I saying that? I hope I'm you're saying not that. Gonna, you're jamming me?
3: I don't
2: me?
3: Think you want to jam. You're not going to jam me. No.
2: Anyway, narcissistic tendencies. We're going to do that anyway. I'll ask Jordan Davis. Jordan Davis can be on the show with us in about 30 minutes. That being said, right now, it's all about today's text question of the day.
3: What's something most people care about, but you don't? Text and message via the app. Your answers, they're next.
0: Q.

0: Madison's Country, Q106. Fish with friends, Elizabeth Mary, today's text question of the day.
1: What's something most people care about, but you don't?
0: Great answers today. You and I were talking earlier. You were talking about fashion, clothing, you know, brands, name brands. You said you used to care about it a lot.
1: Would you call it like
0: now you're judging
1: keeping
0: people.
1: Up with the Joneses?
0: I'm with you there.
1: Right? Yeah. Is that kind of, that maybe that's kind of where I was going-ish. Yeah.
0: What's something most people care about, but you don't? My answer should have been my retirement fund.
1: No kidding. You be spending money, boo.
0: I spent it too much money, babe. I'm not telling you right now.
1: Oh, my God.
0: Oh, good Lord. But people's feelings, too, right? Let's get to the calls here, though. Text question of the day. Something most people care about, but you don't. Fish with friends. What is your answer, please?
2: Friends? The show?
0: Oh, yeah.
2: Like, what? None of them could afford those apartments in New York City. Who do they think they're feeling? Like, they just have, like all this space and multiple bedrooms? Come on. Monica's a chef.
1: I feel like you've seen it.
0: I feel like she's the
1: I've never seen Friends.
0: Well, she did say reruns. She definitely went through the first batch. For the love
2: I
0: of
2: saw
0: God.
2: The apartments and I tapped out.
0: Yeah, amen. I get it. Hey, thanks so much for the call. You have a great day.
2: You're right. Thanks, guys.
0: All right, Elizabeth, Mary, let's jam through some of these before we get to last call for today's text question of the day.
1: What's something most people care about, but you don't? We are getting a ton of answers, and some of these are making me giggle.
0: Okay.
1: Well, I can relate to this one, sports. I mean, I watch sports, but like, I don't get into like, hey, I don't even know a sports person's name. Yeah, I was going to like,
0: look at that football player kicked a goalie.
1: No, that's wrong. I do know that's wrong.
0: Okay, I was just checking.
1: I do know that. Alcohol. I think this is such a trend right now. I feel like so many people are doing mocktails and not drinking.
0: Yeah, there's like mocktail bars now.
1: Kudos to you, because I feel like lately I have had so many social events. It's just ridiculous, right?
0: Something that most people care about, but you don't. Yeah, the alcohol thing, more power to you. But some people are into like the buying the bourbon, the whatnot. But Or some people just sit at home with their husband and drink a whole bottle of Prosecco.
1: Stop. What's wrong with that?
0: But you do it with the neighbors.
1: Yes, I do.
0: One of the answers we got are what the neighbors are up to. Hey, did you hear about the house, the brown house down the road?
1: Stop. My husband calls me, and if any of my neighbors are watching, I'm so sorry. We have windows all over our house. Like, literally there's no wall space. It's all windows.
0: Yeah.
1: And I love watching. I'm always like, what are they doing over there?
0: I've done that before, too.
1: So bad.
0: No, I've done that. Kara and I were watching someone the other day. I wasn't really watching, but she was.
1: Uh-huh.
0: And she saw that. She's like, she's just in a bra and panties. And I'm like, what? What?
1: You're
0: and
1: like,
0: I missed
1: where?
0: Her. I missed her.
1: Where?
0: She's like, whatever, you saw her. I'm like, no, I didn't. Had the lawn.
1: Okay.
0: Our boss is OCD about that. My old neighbor Norm was.
1: I'm obsessed with my lawn and gardening.
0: My old neighbor Norm called me, and he's like, listen. The guy that bought your house is sitting on a riding mower with his kid, letting the kid drive it. It's terrible. It's driving me nuts.
1: Oh, my God. That's so funny. Someone said social media. I wish that I didn't have to care about social media, but that is my world and my life. So
0: it's true.
1: I'm sure people that don't have it feel a little free, or maybe just a little, like, left out, too.
0: I've never met anyone that doesn't like not having it, really. What's something that most people care about, but you don't? That is today's text question of the day. We did get one here that agreed with you. Celebrities, fashion, what's trendy?
1: Mm-hmm.
0: They said I'm untrendy. Hey, like, yeah.
1: Untrendy. Yeah. I am trendy.
0: Text question of the day. What's your answer?
3: Taylor Swift. Like, last year when everyone was going crazy and spending, like, $5,000 on one ticket to fly somewhere to see her, I was just like... There's so many things you could do with that money. Like, it's crazy to me how people worship her. I think she's average in every sense. Oh, I don't even think she's a good singer.
0: I want to clarify right now that this is your... what's your first name, if you don't mind me asking?
3: Marissa.
0: Marissa. This is Marissa's opinion, not the opinion of our station or our show. I am terrified with the Swifties.
3: I am A-okay with that.
1: I think the Swifties are already here knocking on the door.
0: Let me in. That is a good answer, though.
3: The
0: thanks.
3: The Swifties need to grow up. Millennials.
0: Oh, are you there still? I think your phone is cutting out.
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1: Good morning on Wednesday. Here's a look at what's going on today, 27th of May. I'm Jen Stevens. Public Health Madison and Dane County issuing one of our first beach closures for the season. McFarland's popular McDaniel Park Beach closed yesterday, according to the village's website, due to a blue-green algae bloom, which can be harmful to people and pets. While this is very early in the season for an algae issue on Lake Wabisa, closures have become more common on all Madison area lakes in the region due to warmer springtime weather, and you add in nutrient runoff from phosphorus and fertilizer from farms, warm shallow water on Lake Wabisa, calm conditions and sunshine lately, those figures all add up. Encouraging new numbers from the Wisconsin Realtors Association on existing home sales, now up for the second straight month for April across the state, both prices and sales rising compared to last year's numbers. Sales last month climbing almost 7.5% over April of 2025. And do you have a teen at home? Maybe one sitting next to you? Well, this one's for parents. New research out from the American Academy of Pediatrics and the American Academy of Sleep Medicine finds teenagers across the U.S. need to press pause on late-night scrolling. Both groups recommend teens get 8 to 10 hours of sleep a night, but they find that more than half of them say that they're spending at least an hour, usually way more, on their phones between 10 p.m. and 6 a.m. on school nights. Additionally, they say more than half using their phones between midnight and 4 a.m. This is a crucial time for age and brain development. Sleep deprivation, they say, has many harmful negative impacts.
2: Mainly sunny today with daytime highs approaching 87. Northeast winds around 5 miles per hour. Mainly clear tonight, slight chance for storms. Lows level off around 53. I'm weatherology meteorologist Jennifer Wojcicki. Currently 66.
3: That's another victory for the Milwaukee Brewers as they would defeat the St. Louis Cardinals yesterday 6-0 at American Family Field. Starting pitcher Kyle Harrison tossed 6 innings of 4-hit ball, while Garrett Mitchell hit a 3-run shot, while William Contreras added 2 RBIs and Jake Bowers won. Milwaukee has now won 14 of its last 18 games and sits 3.5 games ahead of the Cardinals for first place in the NL Central. The Brewers will now look for the sweep of the Cardinals this afternoon, first pitch 12:40. Turning to the Packers, some stunning news. Running back Josh Jacobs was arrested Tuesday on 5 charges following an incident during the Memorial Day weekend. The case is still under investigation, while Jacobs and his attorney deny all wrongdoing. The Packers are back in the field for OTAs today. It's the first time they've been able to do any live 11-on-11 work. They have a total of 10 practices over the next 3 weeks, along with a mandatory minicamp next month. Finally, Wisconsin football, they're back in Madison to begin their summer workouts. That's your morning sports wrap-up. I'm Ebo.
4: Good morning. Still some congestion on the northbound interstate between 94 and 151. And on the westbound Beltline between West Broadway and Stoughton Road, and a little slow at Todd Drive. Brake lights in the construction zone on John Nolan, plus traffic light and construction congestion downtown on East Wash, Capitol Square, and campus. Other main routes at the posted speeds. No crashes or delays. With Q106 traffic, I'm Stacey Kay.
5: Fish with friends. Elizabeth Mary, do you have any friends that are narcissists?
6: Might be speaking to him right now.
5: Really? Are you on the phone with someone else? Because it's not me. Is this about me? I think it's about me. Is this about, anyway, narcissistic tendencies. We're going to talk about that in about 10, 15 minutes from right now. Next, I had the opportunity to sit down with Jordan Davis for a few minutes at the ACM Awards a few weeks ago. We're going to share that with you next.
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1: Fish with Friends, it's only been a couple of weeks, almost 2 weeks ago, right before the ACM Awards that were on Prime. I had the opportunity, Elizabeth Mary, to go down with our friend Christy and hang out in Vegas with a bunch of artists. One of them I got to spend time with was Jordan Davis.
2: I love Jordan Davis.
1: He's such a cool guy, isn't he?
2: So genuine, down to earth, right?
1: He really is, Elizabeth. And I think you're going to get a kick out of what I asked him and what he answered, because it's all about writing music. Here, take a listen.
3: Man, I'm in a good spot writing-wise. I'm starting to work on a new project. We're going in next month to cut the first batch of this new project.
1: Yeah.
3: And I'm just like really, I feel like I'm writing some really good stuff. So I'm excited about moving on from this album and starting another one.
1: A good spot writing-wise, is that's in your brain? You just like, is it
3: just feels like, yeah, like I feel like I'm having good ideas and I'm bringing stuff to write. So it's not always like that. Sometimes it feels like a job.
1: When you get the stuff out, reach out to us. Let's have more time with you. I got the finger.
3: Absolutely. No, hey, you are the best. Thank y'all so much. I got to get back up there to see y'all soon.
1: Again, that's Jordan Davis from the ACM Awards. It was a couple days before the ACM Awards. Talking about being in a good spot writing. Elizabeth, that's a thing, right? I mean, what's it like when you're in a bad spot?
2: You just kind of go through ruts. And I think he has a lot of co-writes that write songs for him. So I think him bringing ideas to the table is going to be really cool to see what his new music sounds like.
1: And his co-writes. Yeah. Good job with your co-writes, Jordan. I don't even know what the hell that means, but okay.
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1: Mainly sunny today with daytime highs approaching 87. Northeast winds around 5 miles per hour. Mainly clear tonight, slight

0: Ben. Interstate at 151 has been blocking the right lane, causing a delay back to 94, and that might still be an issue. Not bad on the Beltline now, just slow westbound at Todd Drive. Still brake lights in the construction zone on John Nolan, plus traffic light and construction congestion downtown on East Wash, Capitol Square, and campus. With Q106 traffic, I'm Stacey Kay.
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3: What's up, y'all? 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
1: Fish with Friends. It's really funny. We were having a conversation off the air with Jen and Elizabeth Mary. And Jen's like, hey, I got this thing I want to talk about involving like narcissism. And I literally thought, watch, Elizabeth Mary is going to say that it's all about me, thus making herself sound like a narcissist.
2: So why? Because you are saying that about her?
3: You think I'm a narcissist? No.
1: Did you say a narcissist?
3: A narcissist.
1: Have we been hitting the Jen pills? Do you got a little JP going on over there?
2: I think so many people use the term loosely now.
3: I agree with you on that one, actually.
2: Oh, he's so narcissistic, or she's so, you know, anyway. But these are actual, these are identifying, this is giving names to the terms, to the things that people do.
1: Okay.
2: Love bombing. So love bombing, emotional abuse under the guise of romance. So an example would be, here's like, this is Fish talking to Elizabeth Mary. Sorry about last night. You know how I get sometimes. So, you know, you're saying.
3: Fish, have you said that before?
1: I never have. I've definitely done that. I think if you do it once, you're not a narcissist.
2: Okay, so you're excusing yourself already.

0: already, so that's not a genuine. Gaslighting, we all know what that is, right?
1: We actually don't. We've had conversations.
2: I get very confused by that. Like Elizabeth, Mary, and I will get really confused by that.
1: We do, well, but
0: It's just lying. It's just manipulation to make someone think. Like I do it to Fish all the time.
2: So, she actually does gaslight me a lot.
0: No, I do it to everybody.
1: I think Fish gaslights me.
2: I don't gaslight you. That's not, you don't even know. You just said you don't know what it is. But so
1: I think I know what it means.
0: So
2: see how she made it all about her? Come on, Jen. That's got to be in there.
0: And these were new to me. I had never, but you guys are a lot more hip than I am. So you guys might already know about these. Have you ever heard of echoism? Someone who's afraid to be narcissistic. Oh. They're typically people pleasers. They struggle to express themselves, but still it's just like narcissism wrapped in kindness. Echoism. Wow.
1: I mean... No. I do know the quote that Fish says almost every day that I'm a people pleaser to a fault.
0: Uh-oh. And this one I'm not familiar with either. Gray rocking. Have you heard that one?
2: That sounds like something on Urban Dictionary. Like gray that sounds like
1: hair. Like
0: there's our Fish. We can always depend on him to default. Hey, how
2: you
0: tonight. Doing?
2: What'd you do last night? Oh, I got
1: so
2: gray
1: what
2: rocked.
1: Is gray rocking?
0: Gray rocking, acting like a rock. Unresponsive in order to make a narcissist lose interest in you. So then it shows a couple and they're like doing dishes and the man says, so do you understand everything I just said? And then the lady says, yes.
2: But she doesn't.
0: But you're just trying to get some, it's like me with everybody in the world.
2: That's you. Jen.
0: You just go along with people.
2: That's Jen. Yes. That's Jen. She does that all the time to me, don't you?
0: Yellow rocking. A variation of gray rocking.
2: Is that when you pee while rocking?
0: Instead of being completely unattached, you infuse it with more emotion when someone says, so do you see what I mean? No, I don't know. You have to do it with emotion. This is way too deep.
2: This is a lot of the thing is, here's what I found is everybody always says everybody else is narcissistic now. But I just think, aren't narcissists just butt faces? Isn't that just what they are? Typical jerks.
0: For sure. Oh, for sure. They're words I shouldn't say right now out loud on the radio. But yeah. But I think it's human nature to think about yourself first. It's just a form of self-preservation. You know what I mean?
2: Yeah.
0: Narcissism is just being selfish.
1: Big word Jen coming in hot.
0: Those aren't big words. Wait, you know what I mean?
2: What was the word? Preservation? Is that what got you, Elizabeth?
1: I just probably would have said it a little differently.
0: Just try to think of... This is why I could not imagine being a mom. I just couldn't imagine it. Put this on your list, Elizabeth Mary. Tell Elliot, always think of other people first.
1: Oh, I love that.
2: That's a good quote from a mother. Maybe we'll get into some other quotes from your mom later, but right now we got to move on. Thank you, Jen. That was very wonderful of you.
0: Gosh, you're just always thinking about yourself, Fish. Jeez,
2: Louise. I know. I'm a narcissist that way. Oh, my God. I can already wait. I can hear it when we get off the air. 100% from Elizabeth Mary.
3: Oh, my God. You're such a narcissist. She was like, check you off that list. Check. Oh, my God.
0: That sounds like her.
2: It's a spot on point. That's great, Elizabeth.
1: Guys, that's not nice.
4: Cue.

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You

0: 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Going to drop some knowledge on you if you're a fan of, I don't know, Eskimos, beer, or button downs. 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Oh, my. That'll happen to knowledge in about 45 minutes. Quotes from your mom. Like, interesting conversation Elizabeth, Mary, and I are going to have with some of our friends here in about 30 minutes. You're not going to want to miss that one. Otherwise, let's get going.
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1: Fish with friends. Elizabeth Marion are going to grab a couple friends of ours and have a conversation about your mom next. 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

0: 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Is it an old song or a new one?
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2: 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So no, it's not a very old song at all. 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
1: Fish with Friends. Elizabeth Mary and I are hanging out with our good friend Jen right now. Now, Jen A, every day, Elizabeth Mary's mother will sit in the bathtub and call me. No, every day, Elizabeth Mary's mother will message her, what are we calling it? Just like a basic mom quote?
2: It's just like a mom quote.
3: It's your sister, right? Yeah. It's your group text, right? What's your sister's name, please?
2: Jen. Her name is Jen. Isn't that so nice?
1: She's a problem.
2: See, it was Jenny for the longest time. I call her Jenny, but now she's just Jen.
1: Okay, so Jen and Elizabeth Mary get the old mom quotes every day. What was today's quote?
2: Okay, today's quote. You guys, are you ready for this?
1: I'm good.
2: You can't always be strong, but you can always be brave.
3: I thought it was going to say, you can always be cute.
1: Jen, Jen, does your mom text you quotes every day?
3: She's dead. But so my brother and sister, my siblings, we always say, though, we always joke around about writing a book about my mom's sayings because she had a billion sayings.
2: You should. That's so fun.
3: She's long gone and she's in heaven, but we still quote her every day. So it does matter.
1: Do you really?
3: Well, I mean, it's, you know, it permeates your tapestry, your whole being. Don't you think about your mom and your dad? I think about Nana all the time. And
1: think about this. Okay. Permeation of the situation might lead to frustration or castration, contemplation, diarrhea, cha-cha-cha. But let me ask you this question right now. If you're a parent and you're putting all this knowledge down, what is the big quote, other than the one Elizabeth Mary, you think of one as well. What is the big quote you guys remember from your mother? Don't get me wrong. This could be a fishbowl. We could just...
3: The text question of the day, yep.
1: Mm-hmm. It could be a good text question of the day, which we do every day here on the show. It's a good teaser, Jen. That was a good teaser. But what is the big quote you remember from your mother? Elizabeth Mary's brain is going.
3: One of our top five, and I think it's actually like she stole it from Eleanor Roosevelt because she'd predicate it with, you know what Eleanor Roosevelt always says, which it's stolen from somebody else, but I won't get into that. Harriet Beecher Stowe, I think, said originally, always hold yourself to a higher standard than anyone else expects of you.
1: So Eleanor Roosevelt is the one we want to quote on that one if we drop that on somebody?
3: Or Harriet Beecher Stowe.
2: I love that.
1: Okay, and say that one more time, Jen.
3: Always hold yourself to a higher standard than anyone else expects of you.
1: Elizabeth?
2: That's really great. I was really trying to think of something very insightful. My mom always says on rainy days, well, I guess we're going to have to make our own sunshine today.
3: Oh, that's original.
2: I'm kidding.
3: Jen. That's cute.
1: Oh my good Lord. Jen.
3: Nana used to call the sunshine Mary Sunshine. Mary Sunshine's here and the birds are singing. We always thought Nana was high, but now we just know she was just pleasant.
2: Well, I think mine is sweet.
3: I'm kidding. It's and Mary I, sweet. I was just being naughty.
2: You're not sharing your sunshine right now, Jen. You are being a cloudy day.
1: You guys at any point could ask me about my mom.
2: Oh, who, yeah. Like, I know what you're gonna say.
3: It has to do with the British accent.
2: No, but I know exactly what it's going to say because I hang out with Fish way too much. Go ahead, Fish.
1: All right. Well, I got to put the show on hold for this. Okay. Uh-oh. So hold on. And then Elizabeth Mary's, you're spot on. You know exactly what it is, don't you, Elizabeth?
2: I know exactly what it is.
1: Hold on one second.
2: I could even repeat it. I thought it was leave it on the tummy.
1: Oh, it might be. Yeah. No, I think it was put it. But anyway, yeah.
3: I don't get it. Is this dirty?
1: No, it's
2: Mary.
3: Your mother said that?
1: Yeah, yeah. Hold on. I got to put the show back on hold.
3: Ew.
1: Hold on one sec.
3: I'm going to go back with Elizabeth Mary's with the mom and the son.
2: See, now how bad was mine compared to that?
3: You're exactly right.
2: So now do you see why I knew exactly what he was going to say?
3: Your mom didn't say that.
1: She did say it. I swear on her grave, she said that. Yeah. I was way older. It's not like I was 12.
2: I'm sorry. I'd rather be sharing my sunshine and rainbows than what
3: I'm with you.
2: Fish is leaving on things.
1: I'd rather be sharing. Hey, you guys take your sunshine. I'm cool with what mine was.
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5: 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Sounds like I've hit the pub. Sounds like I hit the pub early today. Anyway, knowledge can come from a wide variety of places, including and not limited to a button on someone's shirt. Yes, that's right. That sweet, sweet button has been touched by...

0: out your day smarter while working harder. So when no one is looking and you are in the clothing store, you find a good Brooks Brothers shirt.
1: Ooh.
0: You lick the button on the shirt. The knowledge from the button goes down your throat, does a 180-degree turn past your eye socket if your brain doesn't manage. Would you like to know about shirts?
1: I would love to know about shirts.
0: Well, let me tell you something, sweet lady. Look, we're going to go to Brooks Brothers. You know, Brooks Brothers actually invented the button-down shirt collar in 1900.
1: Wow, okay.
0: Here's what they did. They noticed how polo players would pin their collars down so they wouldn't flap around, because you don't want to have a flappy collar.
1: Okay. And that's funny. That's like become the entire universal
0: shirt. One of them, unless you want flappy collars. Sometimes you get the shirt without the button, the little thing.
1: Remember,
0: you know,
1: back in the 2000s, it was the poppy collar. Poppy collar.
0: You don't even want to know how good I looked with a popped collar, lady.
1: You know what? I wore double polos, popped collar.
0: Oh my God, of course you did. I could literally see you in like yellow and blue.
1: Pink and white. Oh, yeah, it was good.
0: Skeletal system. Do you know what your skeletal system is?
1: I don't think I do.
0: It's your body. It's your bones. Your bones.
1: Oh, well, duh. I thought you meant like what it's called. No, yeah, my bones. Duh.
0: Yeah, our skeletal system actually regenerates every decade through a process called remodeling. It's a constant process where damaged bone tissue is broken down and replaced by new healthy bone tissue.
1: So your bones are constantly...
0: They're constantly trying to heal themselves. I would imagine they go at a slower rate. I remember my old friend Connie... Her mother was getting older, and her mother used to walk all the time, and her son, Connie's brother, John, is a doctor in Cleveland. And John said, Connie's mom called John, and she's like, I don't understand. I'm healthy. I'm always watching my weight. It's harder for me to go on a walk. And John said one of the best things that I'll just always remember, which was, Mom, your body is like a car, piece of furniture or whatever. It's wear and tear, and you've got over 80 years of wear and tear on that body.
1: Your body's torn and torn down, fish.
0: No, well, I haven't had any kids. Your body's been torn more than mine. Okay.
1: Oh my God.
0: Let's go to 2018. Up until 2018, stores in Oklahoma were required to sell craft beer at room temperature. It was not allowed to be refrigerated.
1: Ew, why?
0: I don't know. That's the rule. It's one of those dumb laws, and it took till 2018 to make it so a gas station could put the beer in the fridge. I mean, I'm not
1: No one likes lukewarm beer.
0: No, I mean, or you're traveling with it, though. Like, if I go, my buddy Dave in Chicago loves Spotted Cow. So if I'm going to Chicago, Wisconsin to Chicago, I'll get that. Spotted Cow in Wisconsin is a big thing if you're not from Wisconsin. The show's on in different areas. But anyway, I'll get that Spotted Cow and I'll bring that across state lines. I won't sell it to him, though, because that'd be illegal. I give it to him as a gift. It's a gift.
1: He's your beer.
0: Yeah. Do you say he's my beard?
1: No, I said, here's your beer.
0: Oh, okay. You always make things weird. And finally, in the 1800s, there was an Eskimo custom. When a stranger would enter the village, he and one of the locals would slap each other as hard as possible until one gave up. Slap fight. Seriously.
1: That does not sound fun at all. Why?
0: I don't know. Welcome to our village. We're an Eskimo. Welcome to the village. Slap fight. Smack, smack, smack. Did you
1: at least make it a pillow fight? No.
0: A pillow fight. Oh, yeah. That's probably what you used to have with your popped up collars back when you were a little munchkin. Hey, girls, come on over. Let's wear our underpants and have a pillow fight. I could totally see that.
1: Have a pillow fight.
0: Oh, good Lord. All right. Have a good day. Be good. Be safe. Peace. We got to go. What?

0: When I'm on the road, on the way to work, outside, I got the app with me. It's just easy.
1: Take the country with you.
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2: I'm a big gamer, like board games and puzzles and all that. Cameron's not so much into it. He's more of a like go out and do things person, which I like to do too. He likes it way more than me. But he will do it for me.

0: Named after that song, Dan and Shay's sixth studio album, Young, will be released on August 21st. And when I asked the guys about the album and what they were excited about for it, this is what they told me.
1: It's crazy to think about it because truly, like, since the beginning of our career, there's never been an album quite like this where every single song not just has a purpose for being there, but is very much like where we're at in our lives right now. Dan and I co-wrote every single song, and I don't know, it's an exciting notion to think about. I know I'm going to be able to stand on stage and sing these songs with conviction of this is who we are. I think for the first time, if you want to know who Dan and Shay are at this point in their lives, you listen to the Young album and that's it.
0: 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That'll be out on August 21st.

Madison's Country Q106. Today is National Flip-Flop Day, or as my grandparents would call them, thongs, which, like, PSA, in 2026, you cannot call flip-flop a thong. Like, don't even try to go there. It will be followed by mass confusion. She said.

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Monday, June 8th is our day. 608 day. 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
1: Katie and Company.
2: It's 2026 and the kids say fizz is out and flat is in. Industry experts say seltzer fatigue is setting in after nearly a decade dominated by sparkling beverages like sparkling waters, hard seltzers, canned fizzy cocktails. Younger consumers, especially Gen Z, are ditching carbonation in favor of still beverages like iced tea, canned lemonades, flavored waters, and non-carbonated energy drinks. And you know what? Honestly, I feel like I've been going through the same thing. I think it is a fizz fatigue. More and more, I don't want something fizzy. It kind of just makes me feel full. So just something to keep in mind as you're stocking the fridge for the kids this summer. No fizz.

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3: Playing live is my favorite thing to do, and I've been able to travel around this country basically nonstop for the last 4 years since I moved here, and I've genuinely fallen in love with this country. I want to say thank you for having me here in that way as well. Unfortunately, as I said, my band from Australia did not move over with me, and I wound up with this pedal. And have any of you guys seen me play before? Like the six loudest people.
4: I believe this table.
3: And Grazia. Who's seen me play for the first time tonight? Yeah. Nice to meet you. Well, seeing it's your first time, it's my first time with you, I should introduce my pedal. I've named this pedal my American band. And over the last couple of years, we've played a lot of shows together. And I used to feel bad about this, wondering whether it was disrespectful or not, but I've done it for so long now, I'm totally comfortable with it. I've named my American band after the real people in my Australian band. So, let me introduce them to you right now.

So that's the drama. And I've noticed a thing. It's a thing all over the world. Chicks dig the drama. I haven't worked it out yet, but it's a thing. Chicks and this guy love the drama. So that's Dane, right?

They just so happened to be playing my first single, which thanks to you guys, thanks to country radio all across America, but especially here, especially Q106. Thank you so much for everything. You guys made this my first ever number one song on country radio. This is called Kiss Somebody.

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This is my last song for the night. 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

0: 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Thank you.
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0: Woo-hoo! You legends. Thank you very much. Thank you.
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5: Hooters is allegedly trying to get back to their roots as a family-friendly beach-themed restaurant. I saw this and I was like, I'm sorry. 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I've never seen anything remotely beach-themed in there. 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

0: 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Jordan Davis. Find one you can't live without. Thomas Rhett. Country is Luke Bryan, Jason Aldean, Carrie Underwood, Kenny Chesney, Kane Brown, Ashley McBride, Hardy. We love our country. Madison's Country, Q106.
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2: So Psychological was written by three young writers here in Nashville. They're fantastic. And I laughed at the punchline. I was like, this is such a clever spin on that word. I had never thought of them as two separate words. But obviously, it's been a dream come true for me to play off of the psycho and the logical side of that. I think here in the band Perry, one thing that I've always been drawn to is a psycho girl love song. So we were just like, man, this is such a cool new iteration of that for our band. We're not trying to kill a guy out here with this one, you know? We're like passionately in love. And that feels like evolution for me as the narrator.

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0: So Jelly Roll has been on a rocket ship the last few years with his music, his wellness journey, magazine covers, performing for the Pope, getting Entertainer of the Year nominations. And now most recently, he's dipping a toe into the world of comedy. So last week was the Netflix is a Joke comedy festival in LA, and Jelly hosted his own night of a beautifully broken comedy night where he got up and did some of his own stand-up, which I love to hear that because I asked him about this back in 2023, and he was like, not about it.
2: Would you ever do stand-up?
3: Oh, no. Those dudes are wizards. No, man, I think I'm funny, and I think I'm going to do stand-up until I went and spent a night with Joe Rogan at his comedy club.
0: It's
3: really
0: intimidating.
3: Or until I go hang out with Burt Kreischer and Nate Bargatze and all these big comedian right. friends I have, and you watch them do their thing, and you're like, oh, yeah, I'm not close to being as funny as you are.
0: Guys, I just really feel like Jelly Roll's wellness journey has given him the confidence to get up and try new things. I feel like all of his comedian friends probably gassing him up, and he got up there and nailed it. I'm hoping he does more of this. I'm very all about Jelly in his comedy era.

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13: Lots of sunshine this afternoon with daytime highs approaching 87. Winds out of the northeast, 5 to 10 miles per hour. Slight chance for storms. Tonight, lows dip down to about 53. Partly cloudy skies. I'm weatherology meteorologist Jennifer Wojcicki. Currently, it's 79 degrees.
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0: Ashley McBride tries to maintain a balance in her life these days, but she knows the signs when the stress becomes a little too much. And it has to do with her dog.
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2: For me, the biggest tell is if I raise my voice at my dog. 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
0: What have been the most misspelled words in America the first half of this year? I was surprised by these. Favorite, through, like T-H-R-O-U-G-H, through, and niece were on the top of the list. Those ones aren't hard for me. Personally, the word that I can never spell correctly is recommend. Like, I want recommend to have two C's in it so badly, but it's not two C's, it's two M's. Cassie, what is the word that, like, no matter how hard you try, you always spell it wrong?
2: Conscious?
0: Oh, that's
2: what's
0: a hard
2: what's
0: one.
2: Happening there?
0: Could, I am so confident with, like, C-O-N. Beyond that,
2: yeah.
0: I think it's an S. Then a C, and yeah, I have no idea what happens.
2: C-I-U-O whatever situation is a problem.
0: It's so many vowels in a row. Like, how are you supposed to know what to do with that?
2: Yeah.
0: What is the word that you always misspell no matter what? Give me a call. 833-83-KATIE. That's 833-83-KATIE.

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1: 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I saw this and I was like, I'm sorry. Hooters is a beach-themed restaurant? I've never seen anything remotely beach-themed in there. Also, like, how many owls have you ever seen at the beach?

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2: Jordan Davis is here this week hanging out with us. And something I always get a kick out of asking artists is, what music are you really into and listening to a lot of right now?
3: I'm obsessed with this Ella Langley record. So,
2: who isn't? Did you she's so far the top Touch Tunes artist of the year, Choosing Texas is. I was like,
3: is she really?
2: How could it not be?
3: And like, to be honest with you, Choosing Texas is amazing. It's a great song.
2: Fantastic.
3: But like, Loving Life Again,
2: Beaver, yeah, all of them.
3: What, Bottom of My Boots, that one. Like, it's just a great record. And I, you know, I know Miranda was on it. Luke Dick is a buddy I write with a lot. He's on it. And that's why I think it's so cool. And to, like, brag on Ella, too. I mean, you know, that you can definitely hear her on it. And then
2: yeah,
3: you add how creative Miranda and Luke and everybody else they're working with. And it's just, they made a great record. And so I'm excited to see her.
2: I could not agree more. Jordan Davis is here hanging out with us on the Superstar Power Hour. And on the way, we are going to talk about what he bought or what he spent money on when he got his very first big number one paycheck as a country music star. So stick around.

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2: Jordan Davis is here this week hanging out with us. And in just a second, I want to play your very first number one song, Singles You Up. And a lot of people may not realize this, but there is this weird time as an artist where, like, you are working so hard, you seem so successful, but you're really not making a lot of money until you get paid for your very first number one song. So I want to know, when you got that very first big number one paycheck, what did you go out and buy, or what did you spend it on?
3: You know what that one did? That one paid off all my student loans.
2: Oh, yeah. I just did that in December. That's a good one.
3: It's the best.
2: I literally, like, I sat at my computer desk. I think it was on New Year's Eve. I was like, I'm going to do this before we go out. And I hit it. And I was like, the weight.
3: Yeah. It, like, truly, I wish I could say that I, like, went and, like, bought something awesome. But, like, I think I paid my car off and I paid my student loans.
2: Because that's one of those things. You're like, when you get your student loans, you're like, I'll pay these till I'm dead.
3: Yeah. It's like, you just, like, accept it.
2: Yeah.
3: And then with that, I was like, no, I'm getting rid of these things. So.
2: Oh, good for you.
3: Yeah.
2: I like that one a lot.
3: Yeah.
2: Buying a car is fun, but paying off your student loans, that is the responsible thing to do.
3: I know, right?
2: Here's the song that paid for Jordan Davis's college education. This is Singles You Up on Katie and Company.

0: 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Time for a farm and agribusiness update.
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about a week and a half away from the American Family Insurance Golf Championship. It's happening right here in Madison at TPC Wisconsin with 76 of the top PGA Tour champions. And Steve Stricker is going to be there. He's hosting the event. This is June 5th through the 7th. And then, of course, Little Big Town, Randy Houser, May Estes will take over Bree Stevens Field that Friday, June 5th, for the championship concert. All tickets are on sale now at Q106.com from IBEW Local 159, C4 Insurance, and Westtown Monona Tire. I'm Christy. Hope your day's going great. We're going to kick it off with Graylin James, Water at a Wedding, on Q.

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0: 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We love our country. 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

Madison's Country Q106. It's time for a Q debut. Today we have one from Ella Langley off of her album Dandelion that came out back in April. So let me know your thoughts on this one. Rate it 1 through 5. 5 is the best. M if you want to hear it more. L if you want to hear it less. And text me at 608-321-1063. It's the Q debut for Ella Langley. Most good things do on Q.

0: Bodie Johnson was deciding what song would be next for radio, the song he wanted wasn't necessarily what his fans wanted. He tells us why.
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2: I was a strong advocate for this song for radio because I'll just use it against one of my own. 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And when we played it live, I was like, okay, you know, people enjoyed it, but I saw them talking to each other. I saw them like not really paying attention. And then it's like, all right, next song, kick off into the fall. All the cell phones in the entire arena all go up and they're, it's here, it's here. And I noticed it and I was like, well, there's my research and development right there. So that's why we picked it.

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Keeps me sane on Q.

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14: Starting off with no problems on the interstates, but there are pockets of congestion on the eastbound Beltline between Stoughton Road and Park Street. Westbound slow at Seminole Highway. Brake lights on 151 South approaching the interstate and starting up in the construction zone on John Nolan. No crashes or delays, just the usual traffic light and construction congestion downtown on Eastwash Capitol Square and campus. With Q106 traffic, I'm Stacy Kay.
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0: Madison's Country Q106, Jason Aldean. He was at the Sturgis Motorcycle Rally in 2025, and we are gearing up for the rally this year in 2026. It's happening August 7th through the 14th. Harley-Davidson of Madison is sending us back out to South Dakota to the Black Hills for all the action. You can still get a campsite or cabin booked and stay with us at the Pappy Hoyle Campground at the Full Throttle Saloon. Get all those details at Q106.com. I'm Christy with Jackson Dean. 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

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Monday, June 8th is our day. 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
1: Traffic has been slower on 3990 South at the split before the Beltline. Pockets of congestion on the eastbound Beltline between Stoughton Road and Park Street, and slow at Gammon, westbound slow at Seminole Highway. Brake lights in the construction zone on John Nolan, but no crashes or delays. Just the usual traffic light and construction congestion downtown on East Wash Capitol Square and campus. With Q106 traffic, I'm Stacy Kay.
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Do you want to add a little furry puppy, a little puppy to your family? 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I'm Christy with Vincent Mason. Wish you well on Q.

Madison's Country Q106 with Billy Currington. He's going to be in Milwaukee next Saturday on June 6th with Kit Moore at Landmark Credit Union Live right near the Fiserv Forum. 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I'm Christy with Hudson Westbrook. 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
15: In the Portage area, pavement damage has the right lane closed on the southbound Interstate at 33. Here in town, pockets of congestion on the northbound Interstate between 94 and 151 and on the eastbound Beltline between the bridge and Rimrock. Occasional slowdowns westbound at Todd Drive and Seminole Highway. Brake lights on eastbound KAQ and in the construction zone on John Nolan. No crashes or delays, just the usual traffic light and construction congestion downtown on East Wash Capitol Square and campus. With Q106 traffic, I'm Stacy Kay.
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Madison's Country Q106. Let me know your thoughts on this one from John Party. Rate it 1 through 5. 5 is the best. M if you want to hear it more. 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

0: Steven Wilson Jr. likes to change up his stage setup. So where does his inspiration come from?
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2: Yeah, I like crafts. I go to Michael's a lot. Visuals are everything to me. I write very visually, and I see things, and I just kind of make them as I see them. My mama did that. 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And on purpose, intentionally DIY. And I kind of want to showcase all these little elements, but also foreshadow kind of where we're going.

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Madison's Country Q106 with Jason Aldean. Got to see him do that last year at the Sturgis Motorcycle Rally, and I'm super excited to be heading back out to South Dakota this summer for the 2026 86th Sturgis Motorcycle Rally. That is just crazy. It's been going on that many years, but it's happening August 7th through the 14th. And if you want to get out there with us and you're looking for a place to stay, you can get campsites and cabins still booked right now at the Pappy Hoyle Campground, which is right there at the Full Throttle Saloon. It's a great spot to stay. And then you can come out to the Wisco Wednesday pool party. We do that August 12th. Have a beer on us. When you show your Wisco ID, get all the details and those links for campsites and stuff at Q106.com. Special thanks to Harley Davidson of Madison. I'm Christy with Josh Ross, who was also out at the rally last year. It's Hate How You Look on Q.

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20: Mainly clear skies tonight with a slight chance of thunderstorms. Lows level off around 55. Winds out of the northeast, 8 to 15 miles per hour. Ample sunshine expected tomorrow. Daytime highs approaching 78. I'm weatherology meteorologist Jennifer Wojcicki. Right now, it's 88 degrees.
3: In the Portage area, pavement damage has both lanes closed on 39 South at 33, with traffic having to exit at 33. Here in town, an earlier accident on the eastbound Beltline just after John Nolan has been blocking the flex lane, causing a delay, and that may still be an issue. Eastbound also slow at Gammon, clear westbound. Still brake lights in the construction zone on John Nolan, along with the usual traffic light and construction congestion downtown on East Wash Capitol Square and campus. With Q106 traffic, I'm Stacy Kay.
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Madison's Country Q106 with Tyler Hubbard, 5'9". That is always such a fun song. And he's going to be at Summerfest this year, opening up for Jelly Roll on July 4th. So that would be a fun way to spend the holiday weekend. Get the details and trusted ticket link at Q106.com. I'm Christy with Bailey Zimmerman, who's also going to be in Milwaukee a little bit later. He's coming to the Wisconsin State Fair August 8th on the Bank 5'9 main stage. It's Chevy Silverado on Q.

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I'm Christy with Alexander Kay, straight for the heart on Q.

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0: 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Q Country is Luke Bryant, Jason Aldean, Carrie Underwood, Kenny Chesney, Kane Brown, Ashley McBride, Hardy. We love our country. 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
2: Hey, Christy for Crumple Cookies in Madison on University Ave and also in Sun Prairie. 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

Madison's Country Q106. Zach John King is going out with Morgan Wallen this summer. He's going to be at Soldier Field. I'm really excited to see him. That's just like less than a month away. I can't believe it. But I love his song that we're playing right now. I'm going to play it for you here in a second. But speaking of that show, we have a pair of tickets that we want to give to you. So join us on Monday, June 8th for 608 Day. We are going to celebrate and represent the 608 on Monday, June 8th at Moon Bar downtown Madison. 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And when you do stop out, you have that chance to win tickets to the Morgan Wallen, Zach John King show, plus a bunch of other shows like Luke Bryan and Tim McGraw at Alpine Valley, Post Malone and Cody Johnson at Summerfest, and so many more. It's going to be a time. Monday, June 8th at Moon Bar. It's Zach John King. Get to drinking on Q.

0: Brooke is on the road a lot. So, does she pack light or is she an overpacker?
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2: Yeah, I would say I'm pretty moderate. I feel like I typically would lean on overpacking more so than I do light packing. You never know. You know, there's been times where we've been on the road and, we get stuck in a snowstorm or stuck in something, our flight gets canceled and we have like 2 extra days somewhere. And then I'm like, oh, glad I packed an extra sweatsuit, you know?
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Madison's Country Q106. Megan Maroney shared some clips of her at her best friend's wedding and even singing the song that she kind of put out there first for their relationship. It was super sweet. Of course, Megan's going to be at Summerfest June 18th. It's Beautiful Things on Q.

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Madison's Country Q106 with Kane Brown. His new bar, Kane Brown's on Broadway, opened up not too long ago, and a lot of celebrities came out for it. Jason and Brittany Aldean, Patrick and Brittany Mahomes, Chris Young, Brett Young, and it just looked like a really good party at his bar on Broadway in Nashville. So if you're heading to Nashville anytime soon, make sure you put that on your list, and I would love to know more about it. I'm probably not going to Nashville until the fall, but it is on my list to go check out. I'm Christy. That's it for me tonight. Thanks for listening. Enjoy the rest of your night. I'm going to leave you with Luke Combs on Q.